This sentence divides. In a moment, it is overheard. It forks down two paths, one entering the memory of the hearer and the past. The other continuing on through the air, disturbing molecule after molecule on its way.

But imagine this sentence has always been duple from the wellspring inside our gentle loudspeaker. Just phase cancelled, half a cycle apart, and hence quite hidden by silence. Travel on, heading out for the next well place.

gewesen. That your eyes scan motionless lines of words which once read consigned to the past. It is that moving trains of thought enter and leave with tireless combustion to spread spherical waves of expanding time. The terminus. The sentences arrive and depart at the trackside. They pass in both directions. If you throw yourself of a rapidly approaching sentence, the chances are that you will survive.

lost Babbage in the night. Ritual Prometheus wrote the principle of inequality of action and reaction when traced through all its consequences. These views which will appear to many persons most unexpected. Pulsations of the air, once set in motion by the human voice, cease not to exist with the sounds which they derive. The motions that are impressed on the particles of one portion of our atmosphere are communicated to constantly increasing numbers. Thus considered, what a strange chaos is this wide atmosphere we breathe, every atom impressed with good and with ill, retains at once the motions which philosophers and sages have imparted to it, combined in 10,000 ways with all that is worthless. Bridgewater Treatise, a fragment.

0: Ladies and gentlemen, like my longtime musical partner, good friend, just mentioned, it's Big and Lefty featuring Chef on the stage. On the bass, we have Mr. Chef Kivimäki. He's from Seine, Finland. Best bass in this band. It is time for Chef to sing a little bit of something, and he's going to tell about it right now.
1: This song about the trains, classical blues theme. It's about leaving to the other place where grass is always greener.

0: Dankeschön.
1: Chef, give him back your phone, say that to kill him. Just on the side of Helsinki, our capital, there's a very small small town called Vantaa, which is where I'm from. Lefty Leppänen at your service, playing the guitar in this band. And it's my turn to be the guitar hero in the band. That's what I usually am, the guitar hero in the band. I guess the boys will agree.
0: Yeah.
1: And the next song is called I'm a Guitar Man. Here it comes.

0: 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Yeah. 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
1: Hey!

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0: Dankeschön. 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We're gonna do a song from our second album, Up the Walls. The track is called Good Friend. I'm gonna slow down a little bit.
1: And ladies and gentlemen, I mean, there's a bass player in the band, there's a guitar player in the band, and there's his also the drummer, the guitar player, the harp player, almost bass player, everything in one set, Mr. Mikke Björklöf from Kauhava, Finland. Okay.
0: Okay.

0: Dankeschön.
1: Ladies and gentlemen, with the fact that you are here listening to music and we are here at the stage playing music, it's a good combination.

0: Folks, to give you a kind of a change in this setup, we now leave Chef for a little pause. We're gonna have a cup of coffee, maybe a bottle of beer. I don't know. It's his choice.
1: Beer.
0: And me and Mick are gonna do some duo stuff. I just have to retune this machine. You know, this is a very old machine. It's from 1930, so it's now over 90 years old. 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